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3: Well, I heard about the fella you've been dancing with all over the neighborhood. So why didn't you ask me, baby?

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I wanna say she make me feel alright. Cops walking down my street. Why'd you come to my house? You knock upon my door.

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The words that stir up those emotions.

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Duran Duran in London or Bryan Adams in Paris. Your first decision is to get on the standby list. Be caller 10 now on 6241 1053. Another superstar experience on Forever Classic 2CAE.